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0: George Birch, Luke Bryan, Ride, Ride, Ride on the Overnight Ride. Jordan Davis.
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0: Mornings. When we get back, we got to play Are You Smarter Than Kincaid this morning. Let's see how you do. 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You can be a champion and win this shirt if you are smarter than I in 5 questions. 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First one through, that'll do.

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0: 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They're going to, or they are, they're working on a Shania movie, just like they did Michael for Michael Jackson.
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Ooh, I like this face down rule. 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

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Well, Tom Brady has launched a new coconut water brand called Good Nut. It's made with Vietnamese coconuts, and it costs $3.29 a can.

0: Uh-oh, no good, no good. Scooby-Doo fans are already not happy with the upcoming Netflix reboot, Scooby-Doo Origins, because it features a live dog playing the role of Scooby. It's the first time in the franchise's history that an actual dog is being used. So lots are bashing early teasers saying the dog looks nothing like Scooby, and the series is set to premiere in 2027.
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